Tapa, my shoulder, no doubt, give me tapa, my shoulder, no doubt, give me tapa, my shoulder, no doubt, give me tapa, my shoulder, no doubt, give me tapa, my shoulder, no doubt, give me tapa, my shoulder, no doubt, give me tapa, my shoulder, no doubt, give me tapa, my shoulder, no doubt, give me tapa, my shoulder, no doubt, give me tapa, my shoulder, no doubt, give me tapa, my shoulder, no doubt, give me tapa, my shoulder, no doubt, give me tapa, my shoulder, no doubt, give me tapa, my shoulder, no doubt, give me tapa, my shoulder, no doubt, give me tapa, my shoulder, no doubt, give me tapa, my shoulder, no doubt, give me tapa, my shoulder, no doubt, give me tapa, my shoulder, no doubt, give me tapa, my shoulder, no doubt, give me tapa, my shoulder, no doubt, give me tapa, my shoulder, no doubt, give me tapa